0: 509, we're transporting.
1: Go ahead. 338.3. Sam, I just want them on the phone with a seizure, but they are en route. Five oh two seizure. Westmore Church of God is going to be actually on the greenway behind Westmore Church of God. Did she fall or anything when she started having the seizure? Okay. Labored breathing. Okay. Is she on the ground? Is she laying on the ground? Is she laying on the ground? Okay. If she's in an active seizure, her breathing can be irregular.
2: Two and four, both in route.
1: I copy.

0: 707, 1081.
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0: It's going to be about 200 block of Brick Hollow, be Tennessee 251, Baker, Robert, Nora, Paul. You'll start me another unit, the registered owner showing an active 29.
1: Okay, 206, are you close to him?
2: Yeah, I'm Inman and Barry. I'll be in route.
3: I copy command to 2007.
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1: Damn, 4.
0: Navi, go ahead.
2: I don't know, it's right.

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0: We're trying to get access to the patient on the greenway.
1: Okay, do you need additional hands? Do you want me to start fire or anything that way?
0: I'm going to walk down. We're trying to find a location for the ambulance to get to her easier.
1: I copy.
2: 7, we're going to be 10A with an AMA.

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0: 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I'm still trying to get you further right now.

0: 54, everything's still okay. Two at 9, Edward 17. Your caller advised that it's going to be a Patrick Castro. He's inside the house right now. Says they have a history of violence with him.
1: Go ahead and put me on that. I'll start that way.

0: 85, just filled with mall security. He said one ran out towards Steak and Shake and the other one ran out towards the movie theater.
1: Yeah. Is that trying to hold a CID?
2: I'm not here at the mall, but you can keep me 10-8, 85, where you need me at.
0: I have no idea.
3: Five of four destination, I think it's going to be 40.6.
0: Hey, we're clear of the hospital.
4: 4, I copy. Last unit I covered, you trying to answer 4?
0: Sorry about that. We left the hospital a few ago. Forgot to tell you.
4: What's that? 508?
0: Yeah, it is. Sorry.
4: You're good. Thank you.

0: 6-2. I'm going to be out with one.
1: No.
0: Right here by the movie theater. Plus coffee.
2: 342-62. If you get that summer, I need to 10-15 for assault.
0: 10-4. Everything's kind of kosher here, but yeah, I got you.

0: 500. You calling? 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
1: Three forty,
0: go ahead.
1: Can we have EMS just 10:30 out to 5 below just to check up on this minor?
0: Yes, sir. Is it coming outside the 5 below there?
1: 10:04 is gonna be for bruising and possible bump on the head.
0: Check up.

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0: 1030 to main, 4.6.
1: I got it. 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
0: Can you not ask them if he's going to be a transporter or just checked out? We're trying to see if we can just send a supervisor out there.
1: 4109.
0: Can you ask her if she's wanting to be transported to the ER there, or if she just needs a checkup? Because we can make, just send a supervisor out there to check her up.
1: 10-4, just a checkup will be fine.
0: Okay.
2: 6-2, he had the notes there that if we're out with Summer Dunn and her little brother, we're going to be relocating to the Steak and Shake to meet with Nana. Nana ain't got a phone, so we're going to hurry up over there.
0: I got you.
3: So we need to be en route to that checkup at Pablo.
4: Yeah, just a checkup. They're not wanting it to be transported. Are you able to handle that?
3: That's great. I'll have it there.

0: 13 weeks out, things goes en route.
1: I copy you en route. 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
1: Jenna?
0: Your dad is behind me. He's incoming the second shake as well.
1: Go.

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1: 10-4.
0: 209, your status.
2: I'm 10-4.
0: Okay.

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1: Okay.

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1: So I just want to find out. I believe 5 below is where they were at with her originally.
0: Copy, 5 below.
2: We're 4-2. You'll just log that as summer step.
1: Yes, ma'am.

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0: 90. Can you copy that? NBA, no injuries on the roadway.
1: Yeah, the 90.
0: It's going to be at McDonald's, like the 20, 281 Pleasant Grove Road Southwest. It's going to be a white Volvo versus red Highlander.

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2: 56.
0: Coming out 11, 75 Block Avenue Southeast, 1175 Block Avenue Southeast. Police advising a girl in a yellow shirt with a number 88 is intoxicated and underage. There's another one in a blue and red shirt, underage drinking as well. Said that they're all going to be Hispanic. There's also going to be a gray Chrysler with a 14-year-old driving it and a gray Honda SUV there as well. Says there's about five of them all underage out there.

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2: It's 13, you show something. Establish the fire command of Burris Lane.
3: I copy. Command established 2046.
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0: Yeah, copy.
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0: 108-672-021, that's going to be Summer's mom.
1: Copy, go ahead with the second one.
0: 063-267-139, that's Grandpa.

0: Nani, I believe Wawa was going to be a semi truck, and he's had a language barrier.
1: There are no intoxicated juveniles here, and there are parents also here.
0: I copy. 90, he's saying he's going to be in the back side of the McDonald's. He can go check around the back side.

0: Nani, go ahead.
1: Can you attempt to copy an Ontario driver's license? And then I got a Tennessee for you.
0: Go ahead with a driver's license. I can see if I can run it for you.
1: Ontario is going to be William 2240 02359 30101. And then Tennessee is going to be 122 492 621.
0: Thank you.

0: 41.
1: Copy, 28.
0: Copy,
1: 28.
0: Yeah, go ahead.
1: 051, Baker Paul, Henry Charles.
0: Dina, do you need that return?
1: 10-4.
0: It's going to be a 2016 Lockford to a Joey Scott, Whisperwood Trail Northeast. Expiration suspended. Interest is unconfirmed.

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2: 10-4.
3: Report and CPS referral.
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1: 507.
0: 507, we're going to be clear with an AMA.
1: I copy.
2: I don't think they usually come back with anything. You can just try for them.
1: I got you. And that the manager wanted someone to come out and check the dumpster because of the odor they're concerned about.
3: 207, you can cancel 206. I'm already en route towards there.
1: Okay, 6, I'll show you back in.
3: Go.
2: Go ahead.
1: So, yeah, 211 Dockery Lane Southeast, 211 Dockery Lane Southeast. Your call is coming to Sandra Vallon, saying that a few minutes ago someone took her milk and fruit. She suspects it's going to be her neighbors. Says the neighbor entered the house and stole them. No locks broken. Says that her groceries are stolen constantly. Can you make contact with her?

0: يعني. 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
1: Yeah, I'll put it in that for you.
0: No problem, thank you. Any job, everything okay?

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0: Is this going to be out of business or one of the hotels?

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1: You can give him a call back. There's nobody in the middle of the road here.

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0: Copy. 41. 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
1: 25.
0: Hey, can you clear there and go up to Drive Alley in Chatham Alley? Had a white truck doing 84 miles an hour on Drive Alley, turned onto this side street there, Beagle Ridge, came over to Chatham Alley, is heading toward Charleston now. I don't know how far ahead of you.

0: 44, 41. Should be a lot of females, tank top and shorts. Says that she should be out there in front.
1: Forty-four, 41. I got her over here at the studios.

0: Hey, we're 25. You can disregard. I've lost him. I can't find him. I think he probably turned on up the river.
1: Dipple.
0: Can you give me an OCA for attempted stop?
2: Yeah.
0: Put it at the block right there at Moore Farm. I can't remember what it is. On just north of the airport.
3: Nine five.

0: Andy. I didn't find anything for the quantity or driver's license.
1: Five-oh-four, clear and in service.
0: Copy.
2: Clear.
0: Okay.
2: Seven. GZ-48 out tonight.
0: Yeah.
3: Can you copy your phone number and give me a call for me?
0: Good.
3: Yeah. 883-9353.
0: Okay, area code 423, I'm assuming.
3: Area code's 214. 883-9353.
0: Okay, is there anything specific you need me to say?
3: Negative, we're just trying to locate the phone.
0: Okay, so can you copy your phone? Can we route to the East Cleveland Church of God, 915th Street Northeast. Callers advising that there's a subject that's been laying in the parking lot for an hour and a half wearing white shirt and black pants. I'm not sure if it's male or female.
4: 04, I'm clear with that attempted stop. I'm en route to Joey's call.

0: Edward 17.
1: Oh. Yes, ma'am.
0: That number is going straight to voicemail.
1: Beautiful. Thank you very much.

0: 44.
1: Good.
0: Copy, temp tag for Tennessee.
1: Good.
0: It's going to be Queen John Edward, William Edward George King.
1: There you go.
0: If you'll copy that, then I'll be in service.
2: I'll be tonight, crash report.
1: Copy.

0: 44, that 10 pack, come back to 2019, Toyota Tacoma to a Tiffany Daniels, 2556 Westside Drive in Cleveland, Tennessee. Expiration should be 8 of 26. It is over.
1: Yeah, thank you.

0: 33533, 10-6. Can you copy a business form?
1: Ava.
0: I'm at the Sherlin's Grill, 910 Stewart Road Northeast, 910 Stewart Road Northeast. It's going to be a burg alarm, injury sensor, audible. RP's been contacted, dispatch requested.
2: 76, stand by, ready. I'm going to make a traffic stop real quick.
0: I copy, go ahead with it.
3: Stand
0: by, just one.
2: Yeah. 60, you should be out with 85.
0: Yeah, copy.
2: 60,

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1: Go ahead.
0: Live here on Key Street. Tag is 436 Baker Quebec Golf 3.
1: 86, I'm sorry, you were breaking up. I got 436 Baker, what?
0: Frank. Baker Quebec Golf Frank.

33-39, we copy harassment progress. Special Union 73 en route to 2020 Bikes Pike Southeast, 2020 Bikes Pike Southeast. Callers advising there's a group of teenagers on bikes cutting off traffic in parking lot yelling racial slurs. So they're at the pole now trying to jump the fence. The caller's going to be the property manager there. Says they're pulling out of the Cherokee Hills on a golf cart now.

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0: 385, I'm 97.
1: Text me. 9073, just be advised. They're headed to the pilot station on M Street now. The manager there at 2020 by Spider wants them to trespass. Should be two young white males with a one with a baseball cap on.
2: Yes.
1: Copy.
3: 7 here at the pilot.
1: Yeah, copy. Okay. Yes, sir. That's what they were saying, as they're riding around in the golf cart there.
3: I guess he was taking a nap. He's gone. I'll be trying to...

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1: Everything I get you secure tonight.
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0: 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Is everything okay?
1: 10-4, I'm 10-6 with for paperwork right now.
0: Yeah, copy. 41, everything okay?
2: I'm 10-4, just standing by for the call to bring the keys back so she can leave.
0: Hi, copy.
2: Boy, 44 is going to remain out. You need to show me today for calls, though.

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1: Sorry.
2: 54.
1: 54, go ahead.
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0: 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They're saying it's fully involved.
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0: $504, structure fire, 2328, No Cone Road, northwest.
5: You all en route. It's going to be 2328, No Cone Road, northwest. 2328, No Cone Road, northwest. Apparently, it's the house across from that address. It is fully engulfed.
2: Careful.
0: Two ten, Edward 22. It's going to be the house across from this address.

It's responding to no pwn. I'm showing a plug at no pwn and Gum Springs. We got one at Gum Springs at no pwn Valley Road.

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2: Copy.
4: Responding to no phone. A caller's third party says that they saw a power line laying on the trailer.
2: Gonna be a trailer there that's going up into the trees around it. There's also power lines on the house, and it sounded like an explosion occurred.

0: I caught.
1: Okay. 545-800.
0: Go ahead.
1: Do you want Tanker 1 or what?
0: Yeah, go ahead and start Tanker 1 this way. As soon as we get somebody on scene, if we don't need it, we'll let you know.
1: Copy. I'm about to get it.
2: .531-800, do you want Tanker 6 or Truck 6?
0: Tanker 6.

0: Okay, and will you let the fire department know it's going to be the driveway right next to the semi here? Traffic's going to be tight getting back in here.
1: Okay, copy.

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I made announcements on my PA and no response from anybody.

0: 800, I might have missed it. Did you give us our closest hydrant location?
1: And there's a bunch of structures on the back side for the fire department.
2: Okay.
0: I copy. No phone and gun strings.
3: Chief 1-800, there should be one at Mount Zion just above the car lot there. Mount Zion, no phone.
0: Copy, Chief 1.

0: 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It's suspended.
1: Does that have a phone number attached to it?
0: No, I'll see if I can find one.
1: 10-4.

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3: 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We have a blockade on the driveway of a Ford pickup truck we're trying to work past right now. Stand by for 360. I'm going to make my way up here.
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3: No phone command, engine 13. We have a huge mud hole here. I don't know that you'll be able to get in. Standby, SO is looking for a secondary entrance.
1: We got.
7: Engine 13, firefighter, engine 13 officer. You want to stay here at the road until they find something?
3: Careful. SO's advising you got to cut through right back here where he's at, where the SO car is coming up at.
7: Careful.
0: Good.
4: 10-8, 10-7.
0: Copy.
3: I copy that. Let's avoid that then. See if we can get in past that Ford. If anything else, we'll just add a couple lines.

0: 204. A call on a cell phone, the fire. Did you get a number for her in contact?
1: I found one that's out of service. I'm seeing what I can find.
0: You do RQL4 and see if you can get another, whatever vehicle she might have. See if there's another vehicle that's possibly in her name that's not there.
1: Okay.
2: 10, the fire department's having a hard time getting their truck down through this one area. I don't know if they're going to move into the yard over here. Power's starting to flicker out here at the building.
1: Copy.
3: 22 on the scene.
1: Copy.

0: Because, man, we got live wires down as of this time. Engineers, I'm off right there. Back off. No phone command, you still 360 complete. I have one exposure on the rear side of the structure. I have a pond on the right side on the delta corner of the structure as well.
1: 800, I'll be assuming command on no phone. 800, all units. 100 incoming units. I'm going to bring you up a different driveway. Stand by until SO gets down there. He's going to advise you what driveway to come up. Hey, 100 to my next unit. You're going to have an SO unit down at the driveway you need to turn into. Just come up to the end of that driveway. We'll stretch lines from your engine over to the structure.
0: Copy. Thirteen officer to command, you want us to hold off on that 3-inch and then supply next to, what is that, 5?
1: If you've already got 3-inch started up the driveway, we'll go ahead and set that up. We'll need it. I'm just going to bring all the other units up this far driveway over here. Engine 5, do not come off of that driveway. Stay on the driveway and we'll pull your attack line. We'll just have to add to it.
0: Show engine 13's command. Over to your right's where I've got that 50 or that 3-inch section stopped at.
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2: Tanker 1, when you get on scene, stage at the road. 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

0: 800-911, Chief 1, we've started extinguishment, but we have limited access due to the power line blocking us.
1: I copy.
2: Chief 1, copy. You need another engine company out there?
0: That's a negative right now. I think I've got plenty of people right now until we can get up in here to it. I'm just going to have to stage with our water supply situation. We're actually pulled up into the driveway next door to this one because we don't have access through this driveway, so we've got lines stretched.
2: Chief 1, 911, I'll be handling any other calls in the county that comes out from Station 8.
1: I copy.
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1: Tanker 1.
0: What's your crew that you have with you?
1: I got two firefighters with me.
0: Okay, when you arrive on scene, I'm going to have you stage at the road, but send your two firefighters up to the scene to help us with extinguishment.
1: They're clear on assignment.

0: 800-911, if you've got contact with the utility company, advise them they will not be able to pull the meter. They're going to have to pull it at the transformer up here in the yard. There's a pole with a light on it. That's where the transformer's at.
1: Hold on, Doug.

0: 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I don't have my MVP up here.
1: Not copy. Copy.

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1: Engine 5, can you repeat?
0: Stand by. Tanner 1, I need you to back up to where this SO officer is. Send your firefighters up that way. We've got live lines down on this driveway where you're parked. When I get Tanker 6 out, I'm going to pull you up this driveway to hook to Engine 5.
1: I copy.
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3: volunteer electric's been advised, 15-minute ETA.
0: DN4, we'll be here.
4: It's your truck. She's going around here. She's fine. She wasn't home at the time.

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1: $2337, no pound.
0: Thank you.
1: Gentlemen.

0: 哎，我是陈婷，可以告别过。3 knots of the innovative water care, 1200 Old Lower River Road, Northwest. Your caller is advising that there's a truck driver here trying to pick up a load of chemicals. The caller is saying that he can smell alcohol on him and won't let him come in. And he's just being verbal with the caller. He's going to be at the entrance in a blue and white Freightliner. It's going to be a Landstar truck. 2-9, we cross with him, please.
1: 2-9, I'm being right with him.

0: Engine 5, can you shut down the red line?
1: Red line is shut down.
0: I copy. Red line shut down. Thank you, sir.
2: Go ahead.
3: Right. Dotson Funeral Home, 165 Link Street Northeast, 165 Link Street Northeast. Caller's last name April Harrison is here at the funeral home. She's going to be on the lane side. Said that she needs to leave. Said she always uses the bathroom on the porch and such.
2: 73, you can cancel 90. I'll take care of it.
3: Yeah, copy.
0: The structure spraying on the front porch.

0: 4-6 is out. Command copy, Tanker 6 out. Tanker 6, if you will, go out and find us a hydrant. Get hooked up. Do you need someone to go with you?
1: That's negative. Tanker 6 has got a crew too.
0: Ten-4. As soon as you locate a hydrant and get it dressed, just let me know where you're located at.

0: 13 officer to engine 5. 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Charge the red line.
1: Engine 5, water coming to the red line.
0: Tanker 1, as soon as tanker 6 comes out, we should be mounted down the next to Mount Zion. As soon as it comes out, go ahead and pull up in here and start supplying us your water.
2: I copy. I'm just waiting for 6 to come out.
0: Make sure he's got room to come out. He's going to be coming out and turning to the right. He's going to be turning towards you. Just make sure he's clear to go that way.
1: I copy. I'm

0: times you're 6 to 800.
1: Yeah, that's fine. If it's easier to turn around down there.

Klein, Semaphore for Apollo from Meigs County. It's Apollo for Stephen Scott. He left from an address in Meigs County around 2050, driving a silver Chevy SK1. Tag is going to be Bigger King 9786. He's armed with a 35, a 14-gauge shotgun, and an AR pistol. His history of evading. Meigs is going to have charges for domestic and possession of weapons. In contact, sir, for stop time is 2214.

0: 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You copy a Florida DL.
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0: it's going to be Oscar 640-247-55-4300.
1: Emmonville Road in McCallan around 2015. We'll be driving a silver Chevy SK1 Tennessee tag of Baker King 9786. Male is going to be armed with a 35 14 gauge shotgun and an AR pistol. Male has previous evading. X County will have charges for domestic and possession of weapons. In contact of third to stop, time is going to be 22:15.

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1: 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They're probably going to have to ship it right there at the transformer box.
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1: 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Call our advisor was a wreck here at the Walgreens near the Taco Bell at the four-way intersection and then hung up. Said his phone died, will not respond to a call back. Looked like he called in another wreck earlier at the Walmart. 85, I think, took it and said there was no contact with the wreck there. Let me just check the area.

3390 3353, please have your business form. Come at the Cleveland Chair Plan to 379 Street Southeast, 3709 Street Southeast. It's going to be a burglar alarm there. Zone 21, green overhead door, number 21. RP's not been contacted. Alarm company said that they called the premise number and said it was the wrong number. Come at the Cleveland Chair Plan to 379.

0: Tanker 1, Tanker 6, it stays on the road. VEC has a roadblock. We can't get out right now.
1: We're clear. 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

0: Anchor 6, just hang out right there until utilities gets backed out. And we'll get Tanker 1 out of here to fill up.
1: Okay, clear.

0: towards Keith Alley, Spring Place Road, Southeast. Your caller is buzzing it. They're behind the 2025 Jeep SUV, white in color. Tag's going to be Georgia, Charles Nora Sam, 8294. Possibly an elderly female, says that she's caller of the lane and has gone into the ditch several times, only going about 40. Your caller's in a blue sedan behind. They're going to be passing Cedar Springs Road.
1: 25, put me on that one.
0: Copy.

They're almost a Valley View now. Also advising that when the caller initially saw the female, she was parked in the ditch, and he went to check on her, and then she drove off.

Also, callers confirmed the tag twice out of Georgia. It's Charles Norman Sam 8294, but it returns on a silver Hyundai Sonata.

0: Edward Sensing.
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0: You can show us 10-8. We've worked it out. He's going to be able to pick up his load and go to bed.
1: Copy.

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1: Okay. 2-6-7-25. Your caller's gotten out at that address with a female. She's saying that she's just been staying here for the summer. I don't think she's very coherent.
2: Lay down.
1: Good.
2: Fire department's going to be on scene for a while. You can show me back to service.
1: Tough.
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0: Tuesday, February 25. Your caller's going to be on scene with her, just wanting you to come to a welfare check on her, I guess. She's saying her name is Beverly Brownman, and that she's in her 30s, and that she appears to be in her 70s.
1: Five 503, abdominal pain, Tennessee State Veterans Home.

0: 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You can show fire out about 15 minutes ago. Right now we're in hot spots and performance salvage and overhaul.
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0: So the highway 11 at the Hardee's in the home. I'm sorry, at the bank, Tennessee 490, Baker Queen, King X-ray.
1: Copy.

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Copy of this form. It's going to be at the Price Memorial Amazon, Zion Church, 254 Dooley Street Northeast, 254 Dooley Street Northeast. Looks like it's going to be an automatic burglar alarm. So it's going to be the door. RP somebody contacted.

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1: Same boss.
2: Six in route.
3: 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Go ahead.
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3: Okay.

0: 207. I made contact with her. You can clear.
1: I copy. 209, she's valid, negative.
2: Edward 22, 1081.
1: Edward 22.
2: 3699 Cedar Avenue. Tennessee Baker Charles Queen 3855 on a dark colored Toyota.
1: I copy. Fix your status.
3: That's correct. How much water do we have on scene?
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4: We got a tanker half full, engine 10's full, and I'm full, so we got plenty of water over here.
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0: The first name is Jeff Scoggins, 54-year-old male. Phone number is 423-506-2065.
1: I copy.
0: Are you ready for the second name?
1: Go ahead.
0: Stephanie Rayfield, 23 years of age. Phone number is 423-368-3807. If you would contact Red Cross for me, have them be in contact with Lisa.
1: I copy. Was the last four in that 3807?
0: Yes, sir.
1: And what was your age?
0: 2323 Stephanie Ray,
1: email. I copy. Contact Red Cross.
0: 10-4, thank you. If you will, just give me a, just advise me when you get a hold of them. Give me an ETA and when they say they could get in contact with them. They're both on scene out here.
1: I copy.
2: That was 6502. It popped up on our system that y'all pressed the SOS button. Y'all okay?
3: Everything's good. It's accidental. Thank you.
2: Yeah.
3: 2-497.

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0: 27. It's a 2000 red Chevy to Kelby Bryant out of Whitwell, 9 and 25 Innisfil.
1: Got a 4Q, hold that for a 1081. 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

0: 06.
1: 06.
0: Also, on that missing, it says she does have Alzheimer's. I'm still trying to find a number for him.
2: R.
0: 500. Six sixteen. So today, she was just intermissing at 21:09.
3: 07. I'll be 10:81 on that last 28. Bates Pike, Oak Grove.
0: Copy. And you did say it's displayed on a Jeep.
3: Negative, it's displayed on a silver Subaru.
0: Jeez, okay, thank you.
1: Hey, I'll be around here.
0: Copy.

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3: 677, Baker Paul, King George.
1: Deco. I got the deal. You broke up on the social. I got 420-839455.
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5: It's going to be King Den Drive, 120 King Den. It's going to be Tennessee 21 Robert Henry 91. It's going to be on a silver Toyota.

0: 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John Frank 1, Sam Frank 6566 2, Henry 716001.
1: Four. Put me on 207's column, closer to 280.
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4: Red Cross has been advised, said they're going to reach back out to us, and the homeowners said it may take 2 hours.
3: 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I've advised them to just answer their phone when it rings in case it shows up as possible spam.
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0: Nervo suspended negative. Vin is a 2002 silver Subaru to a Walter and Charlotte McGill out of McDonald. 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

0: 21 Edward 25. 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
1: 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They're asking if you could just stay with her before having her transported, but they are going to be able to pick up her vehicle.

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1: Sir, copy. /954, your caller's advising. She's standing in the way of the car door and won't move. Both saying each other's drunk. The caller just wants to remove so he can leave.

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2: 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It's going to be Tennessee 33, Tom 1-8.
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0: Hey, Collins Drive Northwest. 2178 Collins Drive Northwest. Looks like it's going to be the front door, bird alarm, audible. RP something contacted. It says that they're going to start doing CPR right now.

0: 504. We're going to be delayed leaving soon. We have civilian vehicles blocking us.
1: Yeah, copy. Holding that prowler on foot on Spring Place.
2: I'll go check.
1: I copy 3312, 3312 Spring Place Road Southeast. Callers advise that he saw a white male with a white shirt and jeans, also wearing a hat. Said he looked like he came from the beer store, was walking around the apartments there, looking in cars, took a picture of the caller's bike, then walked back towards Spring Place. Caller just wants the area check, doesn't need contact.
3: Yeah. 204, you put me on there.

0: Enos was born in 19th century Northeast. Callers doesn't know what kind of drugs they took to cause her to overdose. Said that she is turning purple. Says they're doing CPR over the phone.
1: Has stopped breathing.
0: Yeah, copy.
2: Seven six,

0: on your mother as well, you can't.
1: Siege of Narcan has been deployed.
2: I don't see any reason to stage. They said she was a passerby and collapsed when they were standing outside.
1: Perfect. Thank you.
3: I got you semi-way.
4: Yeah, she's a conscious order.
3: Copy. Hi, copy. None, go ahead with it.
4: 6-9-6, Baker Henry, Paul Roberts.
3: Hi, copy.
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1: I got me no CPR.
2: On emergency.
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2: Set the cap.
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3: Okay, wait, put me in the area checking the Bates Pike and Horn Road.
1: Okay.
3: Out of late 90s, early 2000s, Suburban passed me, no tail lights, so I turned around on him and he took off.
1: Copy.
4: Ava. Ava, go ahead. Can you request him to try to get in touch with an RP through here, please?
1: Yes.
5: $800 operations.
6: Okay.
5: Are we good to go ahead and start putting up this back line on the seaside?
6: Yeah, I think we can go ahead and knock it or break it down. I just got to knock down this band board and I think we'll be all right.
3: Give me a call.
1: Okay, it's going to be domestic, 1335 8th Street Northeast. Hudson 9, if you can start that way with him, please.
3: Do it, I'm in room.
2: Drill 4, drill 1, you can cancel. I couldn't find anybody.
3: 2.

0: Parties have separated. It's verbal only tonight.
1: It's going to be 1335 8th Street Northeast. Cars rising. There's a... Sorry. Caller's advising she was asked by a subject to be picked up from the camper here, and the male's not letting her leave. It's going to be a Michaela that's on scene there behind the house.
2: I believe 209 is quite a ways out. I'm going to let her leave me on it.
1: Okay.
3: Jennifer is 34 years old.
4: Sister, you should be 97 on this, Wolf, Heron 4.
1: Yeah.

0: Tanker one, tanker six.
1: Go ahead for six.
0: Hey, Luke, if I was on my left, I'd hydrogen dress for him. Vice Captain Chase, I left that hydrogen dressed for him.
2: Service.
3: Copy.
4: Not everything I need if you need.

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0: 26. A DL, Tori Adams. She's going to be Smith DL, negative ENCIC locals. Ron Walden's going to be Audi only, negative ENCIC locals. Cynthia Davis, she's going to be expired permit, negative ENCIC locals. That social is going to come back to us. Sarah Satterfield, she's going to be valid, negative ENCIC locals. Jennifer Keld, could not find anything for her.
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0: 1035 information.
1: Go ahead.
0: Shown one out of Georgia. It's for probation violation, simple assault, in-state pickup only, negative locals. He's not valid out of Tennessee. Has one out of Florida, but it's expired.
1: Beautiful.

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1: Got it.
0: Everything's secure within it.
1: That's

0: 6, is everything okay?
1: Yeah, bro. You show me 10-8.
0: Copy.

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1: Do it.
0: You check Michaela and then locals.
2: Two of things.
1: Two of things.
2: I've checked the area on that prowler. I've not had any contact. You can go ahead and clear it.
1: Copy. Okay.

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0: I was just advised we have a section of your hose 3-inch. 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
1: And or somebody goes by 6, or you can just lay it on the front porch there.
0: Okay, I don't know if anybody's going to go that way, but we'll get it back to you sooner somehow.
1: We're clear.

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1: I'm good.
2: Five two nine eight two 313.
3: Copy. Two.
0: Two red.
3: Ending at Erlanger at 46.2.
0: Copy.
4: Five oh seven.
5: We're also ending. At Bradley, 3.4.8.
0: Copy.

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1: Go ahead.
0: So Walter Diaz, D-I-A-Z, last name also B-A-R-R-I-O-N-U-E-B-S.
1: Okay. Forty-one. It's gonna be valid negative.
2: Thank you.
0: A6 data is going to be 12/30/1990.

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1: 40, go ahead.
0: Can you add that address to the extra patrol list from dark till after midnight until July 7th, please, for firework activity and frat house parties?
2: Edward 22, 10-7.

0: 33, 44, 33, 62. Copy, assist a threat.
1: So we were just home. And if you have it, will you put her date of birth in the call, please?
0: Copy. Yeah, Abby lives in. Can't confirm which Sonic it's going to be on.
2: 44, 10-4, I'm out here as well.
3: Engine 13 officer to engine 13 engineer.
1: Right, 13 engineer.
4: Six two. She's not at the one right here on 25th.
0: Can you confirm she's not there at the 25th one?
4: 10-4, I'm going to check some of these other stores, but not at this on it.
0: Copy.
1: .462, I'll go to the one on Stewart.
4: Thank you.

0: 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Negative NCIC locals.
1: MD2, I'm clear back in service. Thank you.
0: I copy.

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1: Go ahead.
0: Do you have two firefighters down there with you?
1: I have Raya and Katie.
0: Do they have any equipment that they left up here at the scene? Possibly air packs?
1: Negative. Valentine brought us back to Tankers 1.
2: Northley Highway. This is going to be a burglar alarm, hallway motion detector. RP, I've been contacted.

0: Hey, Hunter, Tanker One, I'm sending your other firefighter to you. We're good up here. Y'all can return to service as soon as he gets through with you.
1: I copy.
2: Seventy-six, go ahead.
3: Just want to make sure you got that name and date of birth correct. It's going to be Walter Diaz Barrio Nuevo. Walter Diaz Barrio Nuevo, 1230-90. Is that correct?
2: That's correct. Let me spell that name back to you that I got. Barrio Nuevo, correct? 1230-90. First name Walter Diaz as well.
3: Yeah, correct.
2: Yeah, they didn't find anything for it.
0: The contact with a white Lexus or a female at Sonic on Stewart.
2: Okay.
4: 632-51-50. I say that, it's just going to be my name, Jennifer McDaniel. 219-1983.

0: 44, 40. Looks like she showed up at the Park Ridge Valley. I guess we can cancel.
1: 10-4, 10-8.
2: 76-9, you got anything on him?
3: With that birthday, the only thing I found is a Walter Morales, intact 10, but it doesn't really have any history, so it's not looking like it's real, if you will.
2: He states he doesn't have an ID, just a Mexican ID, I guess.
3: Does he have it on him?
2: No, it's with his mom in Alabama.
4: 44, can you put me back on that previous? I've got her on the phone here. She's saying she's at Life Care Center. I'm en route.
0: I got

0: 对，看看电话。
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0: The Inman Hill, Tennessee 605, Baker Henry, Tom George, on a red Chevy Cruze.
1: Okay.

0: 62. Can you copy another Holden, Tennessee?
1: Good.
0: 070-010-062 says 070-010-062 to Miss Lisa Coyer.
1: I copy. You said earlier, Jennifer McDaniel, her radio is 219-83.
0: Careful.
1: Yeah.
2: 3309 out 62.
1: Nick.
3: 9076.
4: Go ahead.
3: Text me his info. I'll try to do variations.

0: there for 25.
1: Good.
0: Can you put that Beverly Friedman's date of birth in the comments, please?

0: Just having them out, Julie. Julie, copy two. Oh, Tennessee, 032-680-089-106-087-792.
1: Copy.

0: I believe I have a DL number for Miss Jennifer. If you're ready to copy.
1: Is it going to be that 0939-57172?
0: 2-4.
1: 500 family.
0: I'm sorry, 1099?
1: Did you take a right on that DL?
0: Yes, and that sounded right.
1: Yeah, I said I just finally found her.
0: Oh, 10-4, thank you.
1: She's never booked DL negative NCLC locals. Miss Jennifer's going to be suspended DL negative NCLC locals.
0: Jennifer, thank you.

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0: Hey, Honor G4, appreciate you.
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0: You gotta have the first one.
2: First one's gonna be Victor, 714665, break. 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
1: Dan 4.

0: 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Second deal you gave me is coming back to Hattie, Cava. 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
1: Therefore.
0: $62, thing okay?
2: Therefore, 10-8.
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0: 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That's not coming back to you, Nichols Hall.
1: We had anyone with that at Dockery and Rebecca.
0: Captain.

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1: I copy.
0: Do I have a phone call?
1: Yes, you want to give him a phone call?
0: Yeah, I'd love to.

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1: 40, go ahead.
0: Stand by for the 20. It's going to be a Tennessee Tech 337 Bravo Lima Bravo Tango.
1: Tech.
0: It's going to be a 3,000 block of North Dakota.

0: 73, I just put a vid in the cat. Will you check that for me?
1: Okay.
0: I'm also good at DL when you're ready.
1: You can go ahead with that.
0: 1-0-8-8-8-0-3-2-5. Okay. 54, I'm not going to send it. Copy. 40, copy one.
1: 40, go ahead.
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0: 2, we're back in County 75.
1: 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I did do that van, and I didn't get anything returning, but in Carfax, it's shown to be a 2026 Volkswagen Atlas.

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2: Did you want to get me?
3: 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It's APD 40 and Blackburn on the inbound side. Just short of Blackburn.
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1: That's 068, Baker Quick. Zebra, Victor's not showing anything off all.
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1: 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It's going to be a silver Toyota Camry.
0: Yeah.
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1: Copy.
0: Four copy one.
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90. That VIN's going back to a 2012 green Toyota Camry to a Ryan McCart, Old Parlin Road Northeast. The expiration should be 6 of 26 NSR.

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1: 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Maybe all a negative.
0: 10-4, I'll be 10-8.
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1: Perfect.
0: 150-438-951.
1: Can I have the next?
0: 160-828-294. Can I have the next one? 142-441-136.

0: 54.
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0: That first DL's coming back to Andrew Stone. He's going to dial a negative. Second DL's coming back to Keely Stokes. ID only negative in testy locals. Last one's coming back to Quentin Fudge. He's going to have a suspended DL for failure to file insurance certification from 416 to indefinite negative NCSC locals.

0: 3356, 3390, will you copy a noise disturbance?
1: 56, I'll handle it. I'll advise things further.
0: That copy. It's coming up. Your caller's going to be at 446 15th Street Northeast. Said the sound's coming from 448 15th Street. She called in earlier than wanted to cancel because they turned it off, but says that the neighbors there are playing music loudly from their apartment. Says it's keeping their daughter awake. Your caller doesn't want any contact.

0: 56.
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1: 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Looks like they're possibly closer to 8th Street and Dooley. They're behind the shelter.

0: No, you can get fire come out here for a little bit.
1: Okay. Emergency or non?
2: Emergency.
1: Not copy.
2: Three to 501.
3: Good.
2: Oh, we wouldn't mind a little backup.
0: Oh, sorry. The patient is in a drain. Like, she fell off the road into the drain. She's about 6 feet down. There's not an easy way to get down to her.
1: Okay, I got fire coming.
3: One, I'm on scene.
1: Copy.

0: 13 dispatch, what's the nature of the call?
1: It's an assist EMS. We have a woman that is stuck in the drain behind the emergency shelter.
2: Angel on response.
1: I caught the engine one en route to 745 Wildwood Avenue Southeast, 745 Wildwood Avenue Southeast.

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1: Your incident.
2: Same one I just cleared a minute ago.
0: Yes, she's calling back in saying that the music's too loud again.
2: 10-4, you can clear it. She calls back in, let language line know. She's not breaking
1: any laws. Your incident has been up.
0: Yeah, copy.

0: 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Can you copy and call?
1: 25 26.
0: Give me around a 3339-3339, Ledmon Valley Road, Southwest. Caller's advising that a male hit a female in the head with a vacuum. The female's trying to get away from him. It says the male is still yelling in the background.
1: 07, I'm closer to 06. You can cancel the email being around.

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0: 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Will you copy a domestic verbal only?
1: 54.
0: Coming at 1307 Virginia Avenue Southwest, 1307 Virginia Avenue Southwest. Looks like the neighbors are in the verbal. I'm trying to get further for you.
1: Seven 6 will take that. Everybody else can cancel.

0: 76. Your caller's advising that they think it's coming from the 1309 Virginia Avenue. Looks like they're going to be living at the 1307.
1: Five ninety seven.
0: Copy.

Phoenix responding to Virginia Avenue. 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Said that they started outside, then went inside, arguing. They think the male might be defending himself inside.

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1: What was the first name?
0: Joseph.

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1: Yeah, copy. Where are you going to be at?
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1: Engine 1, I copy you in the route. It's going to be 885 Hancock Road Northeast, 885 Hancock Road Northeast, 50-year-old male patient, weighs 315 pounds, having difficulty breathing and feeling pain in the upper middle chest.

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0: 124-948-002.
1: What was that one? You cut off. That's a 00.
0: 002.
1: Copy.
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0: Can you go back out to this 15th Street and see if they are playing any music out there anymore? We have another caller on this. Looks like it's from the same address, different caller.
1: What's the caller's address?
0: 446 15th Street, Northeast.
1: Lieutenant, fair warning.
0: Copy.

0: Man, I won. Patient signed an AMA with EMS 509. Is everyone on the way back at service?
1: I copy. Time's 3:28.

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1: George.
0: Scalia. 555 20th Street, Northwest, Apartment 1. 555 20th Street, Northwest, Apartment 1. Caller's advising that her neighbor here, Teresa, she wants checked on. Says she's not been doing well, and her front door is open with the screen door in between, and she's not responding to her. Your caller will be there waiting outside for you. She's giving me a Laura deal.
1: Boy, you can cancel 56. I'm right around the corner from that.

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0: Notice, you know, it's not responding to us.

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1: 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Go ahead.
2: The neighbor's advising. EMS has been here several times, so she's in history to let them know what's going on, whether she's thrown up and not really responding to us, what happened from 33.
1: Copy.
0: For you advise EMS that she is alert, but she is nonverbal.
1: Thank God.

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1: Copy.

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0: A patient's name is going to be Teresa Diane Johnson. DOB is 8871.
1: Gotcha.

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0: 033, Baker Queen, Frank Charles. Well, actually, 1081 on that. The Regions, or gas station across from Regions on Treasury Drive.
2: Six. I'm getting out with him. It's displayed on a different vehicle.
1: Okay.
0: 706. It does come back to that vehicle, actually.
2: Okay.
3: Seven. We're transporting starting 46.8.
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207, copy 1 by Social from 1 by Tennessee ID. Four 1 0 3 9 6 4 9 2 is Social, Tennessee BL 1 0 0 7 9 3 7 1 7.

0: Three, two. Heavy MS 33 en route to this welfare.
1: They're already en route. They should be coming down APD 40. Looks like they're about 2 minutes out.

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0: Ms. Shauna Cooper, she's going to be ID only. Negative NCIC locals. The Jamel Moore is valid negative.
1: Simple.

0: 207. 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

0: 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Can you call me a prowler?
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0: Somebody at the Hardee's on Blue Springs, 2410 Blue Springs Road South, 2410 Blue Springs Road South. Caller's advising that a person stared directly into their car and is acting weird. Somebody, a male, possibly, in a light blue shirt and a ball cap, walked past the Hardee's, now headed towards downtown.

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0: 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I'll be en route to that prowler. I'll advise if I need further.
1: Second.

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1: Life force is saying they can only fly from their base. They can't come to Bradley Medical.

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1: Three, we got him.
2: Go
0: ahead.
2: Hopped into the area. He seems to have vanished. We've been

3354, 3373. Can you copy a loss? This is EMS. Come in at 930 Berry Street Northeast, 930 Berry Street Northeast. We're having a lot of this due to a female walking up to this caller's house. Said that she drank chlorine. We don't know who she is or

0: I vote two.
1: PD advised somebody was out earlier with her today. What time was that?
2: Stand by, I'll check.
3: Mm-hmm.
2: 3, I copy. PD is also en route with me for this.

0: How are you doing here, Sage?
1: Yeah, if you want to stage until PD gets on scene, the caller wasn't familiar with the female, just said that she had drank chlorine and knocked on her door.
0: We got you thinking.

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1: That got me.
2: Fifty-four. It's going to be April Harrison.
1: That copy.

506, emergency transfer, Rutley Medical, ER room 19, going to Erlanger ER. Okay.

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2: Two oh five.
1: Two oh five.
2: Warrants are signed. I'm 10-8.
1: Thanks.

0: 3367. Can you copy a suicide threat?
1: They can cancel. I'm about to go to
2: 297.
0: Yeah, I got
2: you. Just let me know if you need me to route the transport.
1: Stand for our cause.

0: 509, suicide attempt, 533 Central Avenue Northeast International Worship Center, stage till PD gets there.
1: Hello for a moment. I'll advise.
2: Here, I got me. We'll have EMS and Rob as well.
1: I do have contact with her, I believe, here at the church.

0: 3-11, I don't need EMS, they can cancel. Just be advised, there is a small laceration. It's barely even bleeding on her right wrist. She was just logged in the cab. 6-7, you probably need to go ahead and be en route for transport.
1: 10-4, I'm in route from 10-19. 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
2: To Wayne County Jail with 9 females. 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
1: I copy, times 504. Go ahead.
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0: How's it four?
1: Five of four.
0: We're not getting an answer at the door, and all the doors are locked. Did y'all get in contact with the patient?
1: Negative. It just came in as a fall detection, and alarm company also had no contact. I'll see if I can find the nurse and previous.

0: 627, can you copy the number one open line?
1: Go ahead.
0: Call me at the Cherokee Hills apartment, 2020 Bakes Park Southeast, 2020 Bakes Park Southeast. Did you get it here near the 500 building? I know what kind of room number it is. Don't have any history with the phone number. We just check the area.
2: 55, you can cancel her off. I'm 297 on it.

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2: 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We have patient contact.
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0: 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What do you think?
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0: 3 knots at 2058, 2058, rolling brook drive northeast. I'm still getting further.

2-8-2-9. They're advising no weapons, just a machete that they have put away in the house. She's still laying on the bed and being verbal with the caller. They both have been drinking.

3375 and 3337. Can you copy it? Animal loose in the roadway. It's going to be near Georgetown Road Northwest, Eureka Road Northwest. College lots about a dozen of sheep are in the roadway there, headed towards Hopewell Elementary.

0: 2082, and if you have contact with that female, she's showing one out of Georgia for a probation violation on amphetamine. It's going to be for 11-11-84, is that day of birth, correct?
1: Is that extraditable?
0: Yeah, it's surrounding state pickup.

0: Sorry, she's in custody.
1: Okay, if you can just confirm that DOB for me.
0: That's 11-11-84.
1: Okay, thank you. I'll send a hit.

0: I'll go 97.
1: I copy. Let me know if it's in the county and I can send a county unit out there instead.
2: Arizona, the area.
1: Copy.

0: Chile. You get a response yet?
1: No, you know, they still got about 4 minutes.
2: That's right.
1: 2-1.
2: Go ahead.
1: I'm holding this animal control.
2: I copy. Just hold it for days.
1: Okay. South Lee Highway, Southwest, DB Apartments, Apartment 14. Sydney 5, everything okay?
0: Sorry, 5, no contact. We'll be 10-8. Once you get further.

0: Sorry, 337. I'm gonna put you on phone call. Let me know when you clear. There's another copy.
1: What?
0: That's Alice.

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1: You said at River Drive.
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1: I copy, thanks.

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1: 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I heard you, Tia, but I was assuming that was you copying that call.

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1: 651.

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1: Just know, as far as the domestic goes, it was verbal only. The female made self-harm statements during the course of the argument and is heavily intoxicated. Booking's already been notified of that.
0: I copy.

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0: 3775, keep being around, loyalty in, domestic unknown. 2400 Executive Park Drive, loyalty in, 161, apartment 161. Neighbors are fighting, caller stated, don't know if he's killing her or what, been going on for about an hour. Very verbal at this time, sounds like two males and a female.
1: Before you can show us around to that domestic.
0: Copy. Can you start towards Bradley Medical Room 18 in the ER? It's going to be in reference to a MVA report.
2: 10-4.

0: 208 that's been sent to booking.
1: Thank you. Copy anything.
0: Go ahead.
1: 134.
0: I copy 706.
2: Can you start towards Starbucks on Inman? I got a wanted subject loitering outside the patio. Male named Gene. They're wanting him banned and removed.
3: I'll copy. 68. You can cancel 67. We'll take that.
2: I'm here in the area on that Starbucks.
4: I copy, sir.
0: Yeah. 507 EMS assist on Colonial Court.
1: I'm 297.
2: Yeah.
1: I'm not apologizing. 297 here at Starbucks.
2: Yeah.

0: 37, I'm going to route that 1046.
1: Do you need further out there? You want us to run over that 46 as well?
2: Everybody can 1022. 3311, I'm back 1080, he's moving along.
1: We'll be around for 46.
3: Yeah.

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1: Not copy.
2: 6 is strong.
1: I copy, Shay responding. It's going to be 2360 2360 Springbrook Drive Southeast. Accident with injuries. It's a black Dodge Charger versus a white Buick. One of the female drivers is now vomiting. Not really talking, but alert. She did hit a parked vehicle.
3: I'm changing that now. Everybody, somebody was unconscious before we got here. An EMS.
1: Hey, Ken, did y'all want to continue in or cancel?
2: Let the closest truck continue. I'll be back in service.
4: Six come.

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0: First one's going to be Tennessee 665, Fake Robert, King Charlie. Second's going to be Baker Tom Tom 4380. And the last one's going to be 148, Baker Charlie, Queen Mary.
1: I got it.
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Okay, I'll relog another 28. 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

0: 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Copy on.
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0: Tennessee 133-669-493.

0: Fishing. 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
1: You see any DUI history?
0: Yeah, there's nothing on her IP at this time.

0: mysticism. Has anybody ran the 28?
1: Which one? I've got four of them in there.
0: 10-4 has been around. Thank you.

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0: Can you have EMS come out to our location? The driver of the vehicle is shaking up. He just wants to be checked out.

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1: I'm northwest. 310, southeast, what you got?
0: 310, I've got an accident with injuries. Goodwill Road, southeast, at Spring Place Road, southeast. If you could be in that, please.
1: 10-4, I'm around.
0: I copy, thank you.
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0: I copy.
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0: I copy en route. 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
1: 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Three ten 307, THP's en route. Five oh seven.
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1: 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And 506, can you go central?
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2: Interrupt.
3: Copy. It's just showing door alarm. Doesn't give me which door. No contact on RP.
0: 49. Can you get on call and route for that Tennessee 665 Baker Rubber King Charlie?
3: Yeah.

0: 7. We're green, but for documentation, can you change this to a diabetic, please?
1: I copy.
2: Hello, I'm responding.
3: 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I'm going to be assisting EMS with getting a patient out of the house.
4: Edwardson, 10-8, Cleveland Middle.
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8: 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Alright, looks like we got two vehicles. We got one lane that's 3, but blocked. I'll send up for further.
3: Okay,
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0: Andrew.
1: 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It's across both lanes.

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0: The lineup's been refaxed. Can you check and see if you received it?
2: We're on scene.
1: Copy.

0: 502, this originally just came in with an accident. No injuries. Fire was never added. They added EMS to check out the patient.
1: 509, we're going to need another unit down here. Both of these people are going to want transport. They can arrive non-emergent. The injuries are minor. I just want to go to the ER for checkup.
2: You can actually cancel fire. The patient's now decided he doesn't want to go with us.
0: I'll copy.

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1: Not just yet.
0: I copy.
1: Two, we're going 90-70.
0: I copy.
2: I'm going to go ahead.
3: You can cancel. The patient's refusing to go to the hospital.
2: 11 copy, back in service.
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2: 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We're going to remain on scene for a few more minutes.
3: I copy. 800,
4: I'll be back in. 63. If you would, just log in this, that his e-bike that he was hit on is chained up in front of the Inman Social to a tree. Can you show me 10? I don't have a report.

0: 69, did you need a non or 33?
1: No, 500. They just need help up.
2: Copy that. Let's send 4 on that.
1: I copy.
3: No more. 509, we're transporting.
1: I copy.
0: Six to nine.
4: 455.5.
1: I copy.

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1: Mm-hmm. 504 EMS, this is on Kyle Lane.

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1: Four en route.
2: Copy en route. It's 483 Kyle Lane Northwest. 483 Kyle Lane Northwest.
0: We are finally going to be 10-8 with paperwork.
2: I copy.
0: Or with an AMA.
2: I copy.

0: I'm 97. 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Just going a little slow. I'm coming tight.
1: There was, but their mother has now picked them up and is checking them to get checked out.
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1: I copy.

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0: Okay, 10-4, I missed that part.

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0: Pinch route to 2508 Bromley Drive Southeast. Caller said that they have an injured cat there with a collar, requesting somebody to come look at it. Said that it's been trying to get into their house and they can't have pets there.
1: Every time, can you call SPCA, see if it'll take them?
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0: Ladder 4 responding.
1: White smoke in the area. Everyone's evacuated out of it. It's going to be in the ceiling area of Green Acres.
2: Five oh six. They see a lot of smoke, but no confirmed flames.
3: 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You can trust the
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4: Fruit Market, 4450 Georgetown Road Northwest. Caller saying that there's a lot of white smoke coming out of the ceiling area here. That everyone is evacuated. They don't see any flames just yet. Looks like your closest plug is going to be right in front of the address.

0: Várom tényleg.
1: Go ahead.
0: Right, I'll see you next time.
1: I copy.

0: units responding to Georgetown. Cities on scene advising that the caller advised that it was coming out of the AC and they do have it turned off at this time.
1: Edge coming to is on scene. It's 211 Georgetown Road Fire Command. We have nothing visible from all sides of the building here. We'll be making contact. I'll advise further shortly.
0: Copy,
1: 860.
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0: 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The AC unit was causing some smoke. We have units inside investigating this time.
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0: We on 25th Peerless, Baker Robert David 2667. Three 146. I just got out with that welfare check and talked to her third party since she's just being herself. 10-8.
1: I copy.

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1: 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I'm 10-8, I'm sure I'm 10-7.

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2: VAP 40, outbound right after 64, Georgia 28, David Baker George, 3729.
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0: Tiens, il va.
1: Yeah.
0: Going to the Harry's on Paul Huff. Yeah, Texas, X-ray Victor John 2525.

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1: Disregard.
0: I copy.
2: 564, is that the 8?
0: I copy.

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1: Okay.
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1: Okay.
2: Morgan Road.

0: Alright, so I'm just gonna do one. Sorry, Kevin. We're in the Valero parking lot on 25th Street, 534 Baker Queen, Zebra Victor.
1: Yeah, copy.

0: 49, I'll head back out there. Maybe there's two vehicles that were blocking the area and I moved the wrong one.
1: Copy. Thank you.
2: Eight, where now?
1: Copy en route. It's 662 Morgan Road Northwest. 662 Morgan Road Northwest.
3: Dirty Road from Edgemont to Spring Place is completely blocked. Shut down.
1: 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I'll get it put in.

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1: David 11.
3: Myself, 5, be out at Cleveland Coin with that silver Dodge Dakota to tag Easter. I tried to run a second ago. Got a suspect detained.
1: I copy.

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0: 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Can you give the caller back?
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0: Hey, I'm out here with David 11. Can you start us a transport unit?
1: I copy. 307, can you head that way, please?
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3: 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Where are they at?
1: Coin Laundry, 409 South Lee Highway.
0: Station is 1050. We're at Cleveland Coin and Jewelry here on Keith Street.
3: 302, I'll copy you direct. I'll be around.
1: I copy direct. I'll get that changed.
0: Station, I think it's the 800 block of Key Street.
1: I copy. Thank you.

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1: 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JS-10. 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

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Caller says there's a truck causing a hazard or disabled in the roadway for months. I was being around, see if you made contact.

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1: 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Yes, sir.
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1: 502.
0: We're transporting 1030 to Maine, 7511.0.

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1: 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She's responding 109 McIntosh Lane, Northeast. Chest pains on a 78-year-old female, 155 pounds. Has a history of AFib. Heart rate is 54. Having some shortness of breath. Also, pain is all over her chest. She feels weak. EMS 509 is in route with you.

0: 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How's that? Sorry, 507.
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0: Need you en route to 3230 Georgetown Drive Northwest. Caller said that there are 20 sheep going down Georgetown towards Freewheel, and they're blocking both lanes.
1: Adam, too. I'm close. I'll head that way with him.
0: I copy.
1: Five, I copy on the sheep in the road.

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0: 310, go ahead.
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1: Okay.

0: 35, keep moving out Green Lake Park, Mohawk, 1080.
1: Adam 2, update to your call. 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
1: Copy.
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0: 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I'm trying to shut all these lanes of traffic down and get them somewhere.

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1: I copy.
4: It's 305. I'm getting out here at the petting zoo.
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1: Hi, Gabby.
2: It's office now. I'm just waiting to see if they know who they belong to.
6: People, you're on the phone with the vet. Just tell them they're all brown and they've got yellow tags in their ears. I'm trying to just let them sit stand here in the back of the fire department before they start running again, but I have not had contact with your goats.
1: I copy.

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4: Alright, we found the owner, or he found us. It's Mr. Parker, right here at the corner of Eureka and Georgetown. He's going to get a trailer, and we're going to try to help him round up his sheep.
3: Copy, and still no goats, correct?
4: Correct. He says he does not own goats, so I don't know where they came from.
3: Copy.

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0: We're going to be on air out of district in Rock Training Center.
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1: I copy.
2: 4, same.
1: I copy.
3: 11, same.
1: I copy.

0: Yeah, I had them too. They're up here on the hill now.
1: Okay, I'm coming to you. Station, we're at it, the backside of Hopewell. If Mr. Barker calls, just tell him to bring his trailer down here.
2: I copy. I copy. I copy.

0: 1.1.
1: Follow it. We're going to be clear to ER. We're going to be headed to Maine, 10-7 for mechanical.
0: I copy. And 503, you can clear Central.

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1: For 11, can I get an additional unit over here at 10:30, please? Just to see if we can knock on some doors, please.
2: Copy, sir. 75, can you start that way?
3: 4.
4: I thought so.
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3: 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I got him over here behind the school in the field.
1: 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David Favre.
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1: I still had him out on that Q Street traffic.
0: You can clear us for all tonight.
1: Got a copy. 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

0: Hey, Russ, will you go to Georgetown Drive behind the school? About the middle of the roadway. You should see them.
1: Yeah, that's where I was heading now. Edward, too. I'm out here watching Adam, too.
2: I copy.
3: 24, I'm back in.
4: 306.
2: 24, I copy. 306, go ahead.
4: This is in reference to Action Patrol request. I had a comment tonight.
2: I copy.

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0: Edward two, Adam two. Can you tell if they made it to the tree line over here? I can't see them.
1: Is it between the tree line and you? More towards you.
0: Okay. I think I'm here at an opening. 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
1: There's somewhere between that line of trees and the back of that house, right up there. I've got two ladies in the field and a dog right now. Do you have the owner of the trailer up there?
0: Negative. I'm getting access to that field, though, right now.
1: Okay. You left to go get something else. So I don't know what they're doing. I was told what we got.
2: Mother treats him poorly. He doesn't go to school.
1: Hits trees in the back of that house, right up there. I've got two ladies in the field and a dog right now. Do you have the owner of the trailer up there?

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1: Probably.
0: Short spec service.
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0: 146-1081. Over here at 2nd and Broad Street with a, looks like a white work truck, Tennessee tag, hotel 45614.
1: Adam, 2305, does she have a game plan?
2: They're unsure of where he went without trying.

0: fucking trailer. That's what we're waiting on.
1: 19-4, no problem.
0: She said they just got these yesterday, so they're not very familiar with them.
2: All units, copy. Reckless driver, Bella. On I-75 at the 16, going northbound. Bella for a white semi-truck and trailer, swerving in and out of traffic. Also, straddling the lines most of the time, almost hitting other vehicles, just passing exit 20, last contact, any contact advised, 1039.

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0: 40 in Newton Road, southeast. For domestic, verbal only, male and female yelling, there's baby crying, they're possibly mobile, we're still trying to get more information.

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0: you know, is responding to you with domestic verbal. They're pulling up into the gas station by the Applegate Inn. The male is saying that the female scratched him. The female is saying that he hit her. There's no weapons. They're going to be in a white Volkswagen.
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3: 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McCracken will be in place of Dupuy, so if you can change that in your system, so she'll get the messages.
0: I copy. I'm probably...

0: 1-4-10-81. 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

0: figure two, I'm getting out here on this domestic.
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2: Hey, 305. I got to go over and take Russ's spot because he's got to go. So I'm going on Georgetown Drive.
0: Edward, too. I'm 10-8 from this. I'm headed to 10-19.
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0: 41.0.
1: 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Yeah, I see.
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1: I copy.

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68. Can you be en route with this Howard Circle traffic? Speak with the caller on this. Advising he's supposed to take his children to their mother at 11. They're not wanting to go. He's at 692 Howard Circle at this time.

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1: 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We're 10-8. There's no hazard for the roadway. I'm in route to Bancroft with 4. And we appreciate everybody's help.
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0: 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They're on their way.
1: I copy.
0: Tower 5 in service. With AMA.
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0: by
1: 5. 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

0: 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It's going to be 64 in Durkee, Tennessee, 28010. Baker John X-ray. I think it's the Yankee. It's going to be on a Toyota, black in color, one time.
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0: Therefore, we're going to be at 3704 Stevens Road Northeast, 29 of them.
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0: 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We'll be back and serve.
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3: 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It's room 201.

0: 37, can you start towards Fred Cardinal Drive traffic? 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There's a vehicle parked there. The caller wants to check. 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It was just dumped. Also wants contact about it.
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All units stand by for a reckless driver bullet. In the area of 6384 North Lee Highway, bellow for a semi-truck with trailer carrying pallets going towards Athens. Showing swerving all over the road. Trailer tag is 74253 Tom. Driving past Old Charleston Road. Driver is moving all over the cab, unsure of having a medical episode. 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Any contact advice? 1123.

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0: There are some valid negatives in Jesse. Good.
1: To Henry, Nora Young, David 189, 86 Henry 53, 4541.
0: That's coming back on an 06 Acura gray in color. Tag on it, 981 Becker Paul, David Tom, to an Ethan Cruz of Eastview Avenue, showing suspended at 10 SR.

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0: 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We're going to be at Tinsley Park. It's going to be Baker King David 2338 Tennessee.
1: I'm putting you on a phone call traffic. 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
0: 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I'll be 10-8.

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1: 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And four.
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0: for it. 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For me, but I'm going back a lot, correct me.
1: Yeah, I believe they're near the fuel line for the car.
0: Yeah, 4 things.

Infatti ne mo. Yeah, executive drive. By physical services, one, King Sam, 187.

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1: Four.
0: Being around North Oakley Street, Bliss Baseball, theft report, subject, not paying for services. Yeah.
2: Oops. 10-8 with a citation. You can cancel or we'll be en route to that theft report.
0: Copy 37, you copy
1: 37, copy. Thank you.
2: I'll be chained with a warning.

0: 31-47.
1: Yeah.
0: You show me around 10-10.
1: Yeah.
2: 68, 1081.
1: Yeah.
2: I'm going to be at the Food City on McGrady. It's going to be 5, Adam over Ida, 610.

0: 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I'm not sure if there's any 48 history or not.
1: Or I'll give her a call.

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2: CDL, negative vocals in South Sea.
0: For an accident, no injury out of the roadway, it's going to be a Eagle Fuel truck.
3: It's going to be Georgia 072-50-185. Second is going to be North Carolina 000-027-714-212.

0: Stand by just one.
1: Yeah, go ahead.
2: Hey, we're still tied up on this. I talked to you about earlier. Can you go up here with her on that, please?
1: Yeah, 10-4.
2: Thank you.
3: They didn't say if there was any fuel in the truck, but I can give them a call back and ask.
1: 10-50, I'm en route.
3: I copy.

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I believe it might be an AT&T truck. They've advised they've parked there at a pool. Asked them multiple times not to park there. Subjects keep doing it. He got aggressive last time they asked him not to. 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
1: 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I've got a follow-up call for you. I'm going to put you on real quick. 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
0: Frank Lincoln.
1: There you go, that was Baker King. Sam Lincoln, stand up. Back on 2014 Chevy silver in color to Casperian subject, 154 Briar Meadow Trail, 2 27 SR.

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0: 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It's an 81.
1: Okay.
0: It's going to be on Wildwood behind the Bojangles. It's going to be 509 Baker Mary William Johnson.
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0: It's a copy. Can you notate in the CAD? It's going to be displayed on green Mitsubishi.
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2: Okay. How about 6?
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1: I'll be 10-8, Adam 3 will have a report for this. He's still on it though.

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1: Sixty-three,
0: copy a call.
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0: I'm going to get the Heritage in 1631 Guthrie Drive, northwest room 115. The caller said somebody's harassing them by phone wanting money. She doesn't know how to block the person on her phone.
1: Comment, sir.
0: I copy.
1: Adam 4, same driver.
0: I copy.
2: When you're free, give me a call, please.
0: Actually, we just got a cancellation from the alarm company on this.
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0: Two ten, I copy.
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0: That tag came back to a David Jones Jr.

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0: Legion route to 302 Old Weatherly Switch Road Southeast. Caller says that there is a dog chained up there and abandoned. The owners were evicted. It's going to be a German mix. There's other dogs on the property as well. It's going to be on the corner of Old Weatherly and Dunn Farm.
1: Adam 3. Can I report?
0: Copy.
1: 301, I'll be 10-6 again.
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0: 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Is NCIC down?
1: It's not showing down for me what you need.
0: Can you see if you can get a return on the DL of a dispatch?
1: Go ahead, William.
0: 100012847.
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0: Hopefully the caller shows tonight.

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1: Okay.
0: The water level Thorn Circle, Tennessee, Bradley. Correction Baker, Charles Robert, 2222.
1: I copy.

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1: 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I'm making contact.
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0: 11th Street Command.
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0: They're doing some renovations here, so the alarm. There's no hazards. I'm in service. The alarm's been reset. 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

0: 37, just be advised, I believe DL files are still down. Very delayed. I'm still waiting on the return from one that I ran for 68 earlier.
1: Can I copy you?
2: We are back in service.
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0: 303 Frankie.
1: Three, one.
2: 771. Give me a second. On Baker, Robert Queen Baker.
1: Hi, copy. Where are you pulling over?
2: Disregard. It just took off from me on 9th Street and East Street. I was running a red light to get away.
1: I copy.
2: What was that tag in?
1: 771 Baker, Robert Queen Baker.
2: 310, I terminated. They were obviously trying to avoid me. They almost caused a wreck.

0: I got you. What kind of car is that?
1: So 2012 Ford, looked like a Focus. Someone said it went out on East Street near Inman. As soon as I lit them up, they stepped on the gas and took off.
2: The taxi back to 2012 Ford Fusion, gray in color, to Brittany Russell out of Meigs County.
3: Hey, Sadie, can you start towards Walmart on Treasury? Callers need to speak with an officer and look at video footage. So there was someone came and told me there was someone outside taking pictures of the van on his truck. And loss prevention won't let him see footage of an officer there.

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2: Okay.

0: Simon calling.
1: I see a 345, 247 out here at the apartments on Country Club Drive in the curb. Can you have a unit 1053 up here for transport for CINE?
2: Yeah, unit
1: 1053. That's correct. I can't remember the actual number. I'll get you one here in just a second.
3: 49, I can head that way.
2: Okay.
1: It's going to be 320 Country Club Drive.
2: I copy. Do you got a number there that's going to be in the city you want me to put you guys out at?
1: Just whatever's closest. Maybe there at the Country Club in Harrison Pike.
2: Copy.
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0: For real, so I'm copy Tennessee 28. Bait 8-4, Baker Robert Charles Henry.
1: Clear out through media time. What was that tag number again, that gray fusion?
2: 302 semi. 307, that tag didn't return. Just to confirm, it's 884 Baker Robert Charles Henry.
0: That's correct.
2: That tag doesn't return. 302, that tag, the 1070 to 771 at Baker Robert Queen Baker.
1: 10-4, thank you. No further.
0: 307, I have a 1081 on that vehicle at 1768 APD 40.
3: 310, I'll be out of them.
2: I copy.
0: It's going to be displayed on a black GMC Yukon.
2: I copy.

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2: One Orin route.
0: I copy. It's going to be 246 Horton Lane, Southeast. Stroke on a 91-year-old female, 140 pounds. That she's just staring off. Does have a pacemaker. Has some facial drooping. We're still getting further. EMS 509's in route with you.

Soft in. Five. Ending mileage is 84.7. I got you. I copy.

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0: Leon Georgetown Towers R Us, Baker Robert David 2476.
1: Got me.
0: 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I've got traffic stopped here at the top of the hill. 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
3: Five, it looks like I finally got a return back. 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
1: 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It's going to be Tennessee 646, Baker, Queen, Zebra, Victor.

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1: 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I'm sorry.
3: Doing.
4: Spoke to our caller, 21. 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
0: 1014, one male leaving Hamilton County Jail and route to the JC.
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1: 508, we're transporting on Erlanger Children's, 700.1, 700.1.
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3: Copy.
4: 63. Is this gonna be in reference to that other call that's right around the corner from it?

0: I'm not sure. Males went in to the address below 1342. Didn't say what kind of
1: 63. Can you advise the maker model on that maroon pickup? I'm behind a F-150 here on Fulbright.

replacing it. It's an older pickup truck. It's the one you're riding, a little bit older. It's an early 2000 model. Tennessee 507, Baker Nora, Baker.

Coming back on a 054 maroon color to Delane Gates of 2969 Fulbright. 627 is

0: 63. I'm going to be 1081 with them here at Weeks in Windsor.
1: I think I saw that call for 1332 Weeks Drive. You send somebody to the hospital, I'll be around the hospital as well.
2: Copy. Thanks. That's going to be related to that Angie Lane, I believe, the armed subject on 1342 Weeks is also going to be related.
3: That's it, you are.
2: Copy. I think we are. Copy.
1: 1106, just be advised that caller on Weeks is going to be Megan Fry.
2: Correct, and Rebecca McKenzie called about her leaving her house screaming and yelling. And we got a call at 1342 saying two black males pulled a firearm on a female. It's a white female wearing a maroon shirt.
4: So they wanted to route to Angie Lane.

0: 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Can one of you step out with Angie Lane address as well? 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
0: Copy.
2: Are y'all going to go to the hospital and make contact with Miss Ferrar or any of you in route?
0: 79, we're stepping out here on Angie Lane and we'll be in route to the ER.

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0: It's going to be at 100 Mustang Drive, 100 Mustang Drive Northwest. The caller is calling for an ambulance to help pick a patient up off the floor, but he has been drinking.

0: I'm out here at the hospital with Megan Ferrari. Can you check her locals, please?
1: We have an EMS assist. Patient weighs 185. Is it locked over there? Do you want that or do you want us to hold it?
2: Where's it at? Yeah,
0: 311. We've got contact here at 1332 with the male party. He's advising that that female came on his porch, was causing disturbance, and she fell off the porch. So if she has any type of injuries from falling off the porch, we're getting information now for a report.

0: Sorry, 500, you broke up. Do you want us to send a truck?
1: I'll take it.
0: Copy.
2: .306. She's revoked DL, habitual offender. Her DUI. She's currently negative vocals in TIC.
0: I copy.
3: Third row, 6, just be advised, she's fine.
4: Copy.
1: .7906. I spoke with her mom. Everything's 10-4 here. We need to be en route to your location.
5: Stand by.
2: .1106, we may have some assault charges out here. She threw a stick at this black male.

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2: Safety 7, can you start towards 423 Broad Street? It's going to be in reference to an accident that took place at Ace Hardware about 20 minutes ago. Need to make a report.

0: 4. 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
2: We put myself in 10 out at 159 Shenandoah Lane on 1043.
1: Subject on. I still have you out. Oh, no. You know what? I apologize. Sorry, I was looking at something else. 179 Shenandoah. Gotcha.
0: 4 Lakeview.
1: Hey, man.
3: Patient's been loaded with EMS. You can shift into command terminator. All units back in service.
1: I copy, 1353.
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5: 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I'll be 10-8 with it.
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1: Hi, copy. Did you want to return?
0: Negative. JS1, JS10, also out here. I'll also be doing a pro corpus order.
1: Copy.

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0: Disregard, never mind.
1: I have you.

0: Adam one. I'll be out on Van Davis Road on a speed reduction.
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1: 602.
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1: I copy.
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0: Hey, do you have contact with the petitioner? Did you get her route over here to this location?
1: Not yet. I'm just now pulling up to the house.
0: 10-4. Is she over there still parked by that church?
1: That's correct.
0: 10-4. I'll go back to her location.

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1: Adam, too.
0: 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We're sitting in the middle of the roadway on Wedley Switch with nobody in it. 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
0: Engine route to 216 Church Street, Northeast in Charleston for a 911 open line at this location. Geo's there. Heard a lawnmower, but there was no answer on callback times 2.

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0: Item two, that comes back to a 1987 Ford, white in color, to a Jose Perez, 1905 Dalton Pike Southeast, expired August of 2026. NFR.
1: Will you send me a record for the record? Will you put that information in my...
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0: David 10.
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0: I copy. I just want to check that out. Closest look is going to be 222 Mount Zion Road, Northwest. I copy.
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5: 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Went through the area. No signs of distress. Just a guy mowing his grass tonight.
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4: Three away, can you copy one?
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0: That two is the truck. Is it a flatbed truck?
8: No, it's just a regular wrecker, not a flatbed, but the other kind.
0: Copy, show your responding. It's going to be 180 Zion Hill Road, Southeast. Carlson, there's a lot of smoke in the area here. I copy.

0: 307, we're kidding.
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0: It's going to be at the Circle K 2695 HD40. It's a vehicle that backed into another one. It's going to be a Nissan or a Ford black car with a black and red Chevy HHR. Fine.
1: And there's a vehicle, I'll be checked.
0: I copy.
2: Caller. So maybe we can get some info. We've made entry, but no patient contact yet.

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0: Yeah, copy. We copy.
2: Coroner.
0: Copy en route. McAllister's Deli, 708 Paul Huff Parkway Northwest, 708 Paul Huff Parkway Northwest.

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0: 5. Can you go central?
1: Five, we copy. We're 10-8 with paperwork. Also, I saw in the notes you had an SO attached to this. Just advise them the individual's medically okay.
0: I copy. Four's on scene.

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2: We're in the area. It's clear as a bell out here. We're going to drive around for a second.
1: Copy.

0: Adam 4.
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0: 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Are you still on this Harrison Circle?
1: No, ma'am. You can clear. Report.
0: I copy. Thank you.

0: 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Six, we're not a main. 465-17.
1: Copy. I copy. 1443.
2: Sixty-three.
1: It's going to be at 1840 22nd Street Northwest, apartment 7. The caller said that there was a Hispanic female wearing all black going through the caller's belongings on their porch. They left walking down towards the 22nd Windsor apartments. She was also out there on Monday doing the same thing.

0: Portland. He's got to be 28.
1: Hi.
0: Tennessee 729, Baker Queen, George George, out on the DL. I'm ready.
1: Go ahead with it.
0: Tennessee 139, 477, 561.
1: I got you.

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0: 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He's been advised with his options. Today, no report.
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1: You said the Harrison Country Club?
0: 10-4, if you have a unit to return him back there.
1: Picking up at you, correct?
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1: I got it.

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1: 37.
0: 218 Mapleton Drive Northwest. The caller would like to speak to you in person. He says there's a white male in a blue shirt riding a Segway around the area trying to sell things, and he doesn't think he has a permit. Number 20, copy a call, please. All right, copy. If you could also give the lady a call, too, please, just to let her know that you're coming.
2: Driving.

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1: A copy.
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1: Copy. 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
3: Thank you.
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3: Three oh two.
1: Three oh two.
3: I have one male 1015 being route JC1. GS1, I'm back 10-8.
1: I copy.

0: Adam, dude, did you just want me to clear that speed reduction that you were on?
1: Yeah, that'll be fine. I'm still out here with the wrecker right now and the wrecker.
0: Route, it's at Eaton Corporation, 3990 Old Paso Road, Northeast, 39. 39-

0: David 10-3. 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
1: 10-4, sir.
2: Edward 20.
3: Edward 20.
2: I spoke to your caller. She's going to stand by on Old Alabama for me, and then she's going to follow me to the residence.
3: I'm copy.

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0: Can I get two OCAs for two arrests here at the Justice Center?

0: pass 3. That second one is 24516.
1: Thanks.
0: No problem.
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0: Adam 2.
1: Adam 2.
0: Yeah, he says, I'm in service. Put me out of Spring's on speed reduction, please.

0: 67, can you start towards Dollar Tree on South Lee, reference to this unknown investigation on the caller's vehicle?
1: They need a Spanish-speaking officer.
0: I believe so.
1: Will you check with the county and see if Baker 310 is tonight, and we'll meet me over there to assist in translation.

0: Recent. Check the area. I believe that mail's going to be GOA. Can you confirm me 10-8?
1: Go ahead.
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2: Nine, we're back in the county. 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
1: East or towards this tipping score traffic. 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
3: 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Caller picked up a load of product in Hamilton County and stopped up here. Said it was vape products. Truck's got a strange odor to it, and he's wanting to speak with an officer about it.

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0: Disregard.

0: 74.
1: Yeah.
0: He's being transported by EMS. I'll have the report. You can show all units tonight.
1: Yeah.
0: 75, I'm 9 in the area.

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1: Copy.

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1: Yes.
0: Explaining that prowler's gonna be GOA. He's gonna be back in.

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310, copy a couple. Feature not to the JC. 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
0: 17. We're going to be here at Georgetown at Night Hotel on a blue Dodge truck pulling trailer. 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
0: Agent Wright to 1045 10th Street, Northeast. For an unwanted caller, sister's ex-husband is on the property with no permission. He just put a camper on the property. Sister's disabled and living with the caller.

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1: Copy. You're asking if I'm southbound, Molo 4. GMC, you've gone white in color. No tag on the vehicle, speeding, weaving out. I mean, weaving out traffic. Last contact, past 25. Any contact observed, time is 15:49.
2: 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Should come back to a Travis Far Road.
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0: 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I don't have contact with him.
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1: 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I'm 2-8.
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4: They just route to 100 Mustang Drive Northwest. 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
4: I copy.
5: On the roadway, tonight.
0: Go.
4: Can you copy another one?
1: 74. Good. Can you check her out in Green County, please?
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0: 21. 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
0: That van comes back to a 2001 Chevy Silverado, blue in color, registered to a Kenneth Ford out of Dalton. Expires. Not showing on here, but it is NSR.
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0: 21 splits down a show and to be revoked for failure to file owner operator reports. Suspension from 11, 12, 25 to indefinite. Never reinstated. Negative locals in CIC.
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3: I'm back on a 2010 Chevy to Deborah Bombash of South Lee Highway. 1 of 27.
0: It's hard. What's the next person here?
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1: 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You can go ahead and clear it.

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0: You show units tonight. DCS is still on the scene doing some 1017s, but we've been released.
1: I copy.
2: The southbound exit.
3: 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Now there, hangs out in the parking lot asking for money. Near the woods there as well. Older white male here hangs left here. They're wanting to remove from the property.
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1: 308.
0: That caller's going to see if he can find what he evicted then. If he can find the paperwork, won't be tonight.
1: I copy.
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3: 11,
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0: 11,500. Can we have you out here looking at the searcher, please?
1: Yeah, I'll be in.
0: 10-4, thank you, sir.
2: Oh, yeah, I know my name.

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1: Go ahead.
0: Life Force has a 36-minute ETA on flying standby.
1: Negative one.
2: Two, can you check Life Star?

0: That's negative.
1: You cannot check life, sir.
0: Negative. Life force calls for us. We're not allowed to call life, sir.

0: Yes, well.
1: I'm sorry, West Gina, did you cut out?
0: JS 12.
1: JS 12.
0: Female party has gathered her belongings and she's left the property. Both units are 10-8.
1: I copy.

0: 55.
1: Yeah.
0: I spoke to the caller again. Explain his options. You can clear me.
1: Yeah.
2: It was tonight with a citation.
3: Yeah. Is there anyone on the front, or do I need to come to the side door?
4: Come in, please.
3: Yeah.
2: Five, I'm getting higher.
4: I copy.
5: 510, we're clear and back to service.
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0: ahead. 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
1: Negative. We're going hot ground at 36.
0: Copy.
2: Nine of 25 to one of 26 not been reinstated. Negative. NTIC McMinn Hamilton showing one at booking. Valid. Confirm.
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1: Yeah. He's been advised that he's banned all of them in Moncton tonight.

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0: Is the city aware of the lights flashing up here at North Lee and Paulo?
1: They are. We've already called Cleveland Utilities also. Thank you.
0: You're welcome.

0: Edgerton.
1: Edgerton.
0: I'm going to be 10-8 from Cleveland Middle. You can show me 10-6 North Cleveland Church of God. Special detail until 2100.
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2: I copy. I've got a hard call for you. It's just a phone call.
0: Will you make me a cab for a search warrant? Just leave the address here at the JC, please.
1: Copy.

0: 5. I apologize. I had my run numbers messed up. 7, can you go central?
1: Kevin, you can go central.
0: Thank you.
2: In the office.
3: Don't.
4: $500.

0: 502-500. He is on a call. I'm trying to call him.
1: Don't worry about it.

0: 500 too. Go ahead.
1: I need another paramedic to come down with me. This guy's got a gun now. He's got a head bleed.
2: Edward 2, it was a 911 only phone.
3: Okay.
0: I'll give you a call as soon as I can get some service. I'm out here with 11.
2: F 500. We have 507 Central. Do you want us to send them up that way?

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1: 506, go ahead.
0: 6, we're going to Auto Main 75.3,
1: 75.3.
2: I copy. 505, 502. That was 505 to 502.
3: 2, go ahead.
2: We can meet you at exit 20 if that'll help you out.
3: 10-4, that's good. We'll be heading that way in just a minute.
2: Okay, can just confirm it meets you at exit 20.
4: Edwards, you got a number?
5: Yeah, go ahead and clear.
4: 310.
1: 310.
6: We get out here on Unit 1. There was an open door, it was just kids playing. Everybody's okay. Thanks.
5: Clear.
4: 310.
1: 310.
6: We get out here on Unit 1. There was an open.

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1: Five oh nine, unconscious on Weldon Drive. Correction, Wendell Lane.
0: 503.
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0: We're holding unknown time frame, multiple units at the ER.
1: Copy. Four level highway at Brown Drive, southeast. Follow for a dark blue Hyundai Elantra, speeding and tailgating, heading inbound from Polk County, unknown plate, just past the Dollar General and water level. Any contact advised, 1639. Just keep saying, please wake up.
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0: Phase three is arrived for me to clear this Keith and Paul Huff. Utilities has already been advising in route. We keep getting callers on it.
1: 10-4, they're in route.
0: Yeah.

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1: I copy.

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1: Seven on that.
2: Six and drug on me, I appreciate it.
3: I copy.
4: I'm Baker 2, it'll be Baker 2, not Baker 3.
3: I copy.
5: I got Jim in there, he's a reckless driver on water level.
3: I copy.
0: David A.
3: David A.
0: If you will, start the city this way. He's hit the, you know, the intersection of APD 40 at Blackburn.
3: I'm sorry, he hit the what?
0: The guardrail at the intersection of APD 40 and Blackburn.
3: I copy.
5: Madam 2, 10 south.
3: I copy.
5: Go ahead. Okay, we're on scene right now.
0: 10-4. We'll be there in just a minute.
3: I copy.
1: Yeah, on utilities on this.
6: Not sure. We called them when we got the first call earlier.

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0: I copy. 63 TV and route Logan's on a vandalism report.
2: Hey,

0: 到底是有谁？
1: 对。
0: Also got a county deputy requesting to send her out to his location there at Henley Apartments. There's a guardrail here on a traffic stop. He's got
2: 311, you advise him that a guardrail got hit by a vehicle he stopped, or just a guardrail has been hit?
0: He's on a traffic stop. He said there was a guardrail hit. I'm not sure if it was by the vehicle he stopped or what he's implying. He's requesting you to send her out. I'm also got a sub vehicle there from the CBC on in.
1: The 4979 is out with that disabled vehicle.
3: Copy direct, Shaw 302, en route instead.
4: No, he was just advising he's still in custody. I'm still in route.
3: I apologize. It's crazy over here right now.
4: 10-4.
5: Can you please call in?
6: 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We're out with this 1099.

0: 302, I'll make connect no contact.
1: I got it.
2: I was one on Inman.
1: David 8, I'm still working on your information. Bear with me.
2: You're fine. I just verified the city isn't route correct.
1: We've told them, but they already have calls holding as well. They don't have anyone available yet.

0: 302.
1: Disabled vehicle, I'm in. Is that going to be in the parking lot of that establishment, or is it in the room?
0: Sorry, I can't hear you over my car.
1: Disabled vehicle at the CBC, is that in their parking lot or is it in the middle of the road at Inman?
0: It's in front of CBC.
1: Okay, for I can be around, see if I can help them out. I'll clear calls.
0: I copy, thank you.
2: David A.
0: David A.
2: Since the city's tied up, will you call THP and see if they can be in route?
3: Yeah. I have the westbound lane. Inman shut down until the record gets here.

0: 202, can you divert to the disabled vehicle at 4001 Dalton Pike Southeast? They've got somebody going to theirs for PD.
1: 10-4, be in route.
2: Three, 10, you can counsel him. I'll be in route to the disabled vehicle.

0: Tuesday today. If there are valid negative locals in CIC, I'm still working on trying to call THC.
1: Yeah, copy. Thank you, ma'am.
0: EMS doesn't have anyone available.
2: Okay, just to try and get somebody. Go ahead and call the Air Force, please.
0: I'm sorry, you cut out.
2: Go ahead and clear there.

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All units be advised, the air is now clear. Please hold all non-emergent traffic. 1654.

0: 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Where do they want us to stay?
1: They're currently just staging at Shenandoah Baptist Church.
0: Copy that. We're on our way.
1: I copy. Thank you.

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0: Sports doing tonight?
1: Can you start towards the Treasury Drive and via a road forward for me side of Walmart?
2: What's that? 505 to dispatch.
3: 505, go ahead.
2: I'm going to be a forward 502.
3: That's copy.

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0: Routine at the moment to Bradley Miles is 67.1.
2: Washington, is everything okay?
3: 245.
2: 245, is everything okay?
3: That's direct accident.

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1: And out. It's going to be 20th Street Northeast at APD 40. Caller's saying that there's a lot of smoke coming from the grass area here. The smoke was white and gray.

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1: 406.
0: I don't know if the air's still clear, but you can open it.
1: I copy. All units advised the air is now reopened. Resume normal traffic, 1705.
2: Linger emergency, please, if you don't care to notify family.
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2: 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I'm still not seeing any significant slowdown on the interstate.

0: 49. If you don't mind contacting THB and let them know that they're, you know, an admin saw their lights on.
1: Okay.
2: Engine 3 dispatch, did they advise if it was on an on-ramp or off-ramp, and which side

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1: 508, go ahead.
0: 508, we're ending 781.7,
1: 781.7. Copy.
2: Yeah, okay, we'll do another pass. Any other callers on this?
1: Negative.
3: Three or two.
1: Three or two.
3: I'll step out here at the city, help them with traffic here at Apollo F and T.
1: That copy.
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1: I copy. Send your 1-800. You could clear that call, per.
2: Sweet. Show's clear.
1: Thank you.

0: 602. Patient is, the gentleman's been transported by EMS 502. I'll be back tonight with a miscellaneous report.
1: I copy.
2: Seventy-nine.
3: Sorry, we're having some phone problems. I did get them on the line. They are en route. Not sure on ETA. They're checking, but it shouldn't be too much longer.
0: Thank you.

0: Engine 3 dispatch, we've traveled all on and off ramps, northbound and southbound. 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
1: 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Vectra spec to 2016 Hyundai Tucson, blue in color, to Logan Watson out of McLean County. 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
1: 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I copy.

0: 43.
1: Yeah.
0: What's my host here?
2: Five oh seven, you can clear Central.
1: Seven 38. Third 11. I've got an NBA holding Walgreens to Paul Huff.
0: 10-4. One of the night shift units to handle it here is really.

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0: Edwards has been anyone.
1: Edwards has pain.
0: We'll be here at the 6000 block of Georgetown. Tennessee 20, Baker, Quinn, Frank Baker. Be on a red Mustang.
1: I copy.

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1: 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Hey, you can show the VCSO units clear of that thing. ETF still on scene.
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0: I'm sorry, can you repeat?

0: 11 responding.
1: 11, I have you in route. It's going to be 1815 Foxfire Road, Northeast. A caller said that her neighbors have a fire going and they're burning brush. And she asked them to put it out and they won't. And she's convinced it's going to set her house on fire.
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0: 37, you got contact with Kirkendall?
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0: Probably have you in route. It's going to be 464 Poteet Road Southeast. They're needing you in route to set a landing zone for a life force for a male to sell.
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0: 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Right Force is going to be on landing zone 2.
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0: 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We talked to the caller, she understands the burn laws. 11-800 will be back in service.
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0: This one's going to be 061-739-645.

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0: 46. Copy, an accident, 2831 Mitch Family Road, no injuries on the roadway.
1: 46,
0: it's going to be 2831 Michigan Avenue. Looks like hit and run. Nissan Rogue green color and a black Toyota Prius. I'm trying to find out which vehicle it's seen. Okay, correction on that. Both vehicles should be there. No one left the scene.
2: 3308.
0: Sir, I'm putting you on a complaints call. Female's being evicted from housing and she's upset about it and wants to talk to someone.
2: 10-4.

0: Engine 12911, could you verify that address for me one more time?
1: Yes, it's going to be 7619 Blue Springs Road South at Mount Carmel.

0: It's 12911. We're going to be at... ...7518 Blue Springs Road. It's just a little, about a quarter mile down the ways from the incident address. Due to power lines, we're going to have to put up in this field here.
1: I have a user 1518 Blue Springs.
0: It's just north of the other address.
1: I copy, I'll update you if I speak to you.
2: Edward 2. Ah, correction. Edward 2 to 307.
3: Go ahead.
2: Are you in booking or are you around the back?
3: We're still in booking.
2: Okay. I'll bring it in there to you.
1: Point 3.

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0: The landing zone for Life Force has been updated to 7518 Blue Springs Road.

0: I got two. I got the lots working. I keep me on it for a few minutes. I gotta get my numbers.
1: I copy.
2: Utilities got this light working. Traffic's back to normal flow. Be tonight.
1: I copy.

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1: Yeah, I was out there in the city direction traffic like last hour. And just do me some kind of jazz because I had my buddy came on.
0: I'll copy.

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We are at 7518 Blue Springs. We're about a quarter mile north of the church on Blue Springs.

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0: 506, are you available for a call?
1: 6 suspect.
0: I just got a phone call that the fire hydrant at Marina Drive, Northwest and Marina Hills Drive, Northwest, is pouring water out of it. I've attempted to call Cleveland Utilities with no answer times 30. Did you want to go check it out?
2: We'll have to be en route eventually if we can't get it turned off.
0: All right, copy. I'll keep trying them. Did you want me to just put you on it or another unit as well?
2: Yeah, I don't have a... You can send 13. I'll ride up there towards it.
0: All right, copy. Thank you.

0: That was my last truck. I have a non-emergency SIG holding.
1: Okay, it'll have to hold until we get some more trucks in service.
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2: Seven AQ, Starport's 901 18th Street Southeast. Caller advised. Ex-girlfriend and her mother and stepfather threatening the caller. The callers need to make a report.
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0: 61 will be riding with me today. 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
1: Which number, sir?
0: 3361.

0: Hey, it's Randy 61. Can you copy a juvenile disturbance?
1: 83.
0: In room 217, 217. Caller advised her son's throwing a tantrum. Karen screaming in the background, 6 years of age. Won't stop screaming. Want officers to come out and speak with him.
2: I copy.
0: Forty-six. They're both valid negative levels in Tennessee.
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1: 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Sixty-five, 1081.

0: off, and all the caps have been replaced. 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Engine 13's in service.
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0: a 1997 Ford F-150 black impeller to William Hale out of date. Expires April of 2027 NSR.
1: Copy. Thank you, man. Will you log that on that London Drive traffic?
0: Thank you. I copy.
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0: I copy.
3: Failure to pay fines on an offense, 9 to 25 to indefinite. Negative vocals in Tennessee.
0: They turn out to 224 Powhatan Drive Northeast for a suspicious vehicle. Someone seen about 25 minutes ago a gray colored Nissan Altima. It was occupied. Advised the son was riding his four wheeler outside in the mill, and the Nissan drove by the child and shot him with a pellet gun.
4: 301, hold that for a minute.
0: I copy 308, you copy direct.
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0: David 3, what was the address and vehicle description on that Pelican at all?
1: 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Said that it was a Nissan that drove by.
0: Not in the area.
1: I copy.
2: 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THERKILDSEN.
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2: 13, we copy, Greg. You can show us around. Give us the numerics one more time, please.
0: Of course, it's 407 Old Eureka Road Northwest. The caller says that their neighbor keeps burning trash and she wants you guys to come and tell them to not do that. Coffee. Are you 1035?
3: You're in.
0: See a show and one out of Georgia for no extradition, in-state pickup only for a traffic offense, but we are showing one as well for violation of probation. Bond of $3,451, shown to be at booking. I'll call to confirm.
3: I copy. Also, if you can, start a transport unit.
0: You at the London Drop?
3: Yeah, tell them to go right past the address that we give for that second gravel driveway. We're down it.
0: I copy.

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1: I copy.
0: One, they're asking for tactical towing to be en route to get their vehicle.
1: I call me.

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1: I'm talking.

0: engine 13. You can show us in the area. It's in the location. Did you realize the caller was at 407?
1: What was your last traffic? I caught the two on scene. I believe I'm on the phone with your caller now.
0: Just trying to get an idea of where my caller was. We're in the area attempting to locate.

0: 13, your caller saying it's 405 Old Eureka Road Northwest. Said it's on the left just past the Candy's Creek Church.
1: Page 13, I copy.

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1: 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I'm copy.

0: Adam Green. Were you able to hold a tactical?
1: I just got logged in. I'm calling him.
0: Before.
2: Ten 30 remain. 62.9.

0: Engine 13 Communications. We walked around the house at the end of Eureka, Old Eureka Road at Beaver Dam. I've made no contact with anybody right now. Did you advise they were burning?
1: That's correct. They said that they were burning a pile of trash for about 40 minutes.
0: Thirteen, I copy.

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1: I copy.

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1: 504, I'm sorry, I can't copy that. Can you try again?
0: 507.2.
1: Not copy.
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1: Go ahead.
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0: 109, that warrant is in on hand and booking, correct?
1: It is.

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0: We explained the burn laws to the homeowner. We put the fire out. 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Same
1: thing. I copy 1915.

0: Baker 110, I put you on a phone call.
1: One ten four. I say they're wanting contact in person.
0: I copy. Says you can call the daughter if needed. They just want the phone numbers blocked.
1: 10-4, I'll be in route.
0: Copy.

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1: Go ahead.
0: Spoke to Miss Vedder. She got mad and hung up on me. You can show me tonight.
1: I copy.

0: 500. Lift assist, 3925 Azalea Drive Northwest. It's going to be an 86-year-old female, weighing 245 pounds.
1: Not still up at the ER. Can you send it to her, please?
0: Will do.
2: Or at Georgetown. Back from that, we'll take it.
0: I'm so sorry, I didn't catch the truck number.
2: By the way, I believe that's going to be ours, and we're at the station.
0: That's right. I'll bet you on it. Go ahead.
3: Is that female? I'm showing an active warrant, TAC 10. Is that confirmed?
0: Checking.
2: Incoming.
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1: 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I'll show you the route. 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

0: 509. This is regarding 20th Street. 505. 20th Street should be yours. 2510 20th Street on left assist.
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0: That's going to be in general sessions. Can't do anything with it.
1: Devil.
0: Million rounds. This will be 2510 20th Street, 2510 20th Street, Northeast.

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0: I got you.
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0: 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We've got no fuel.
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1: 43.
0: 2388 Villa Drive Northwest, in front of apartment 8202-8202. It's a male in a white charger. He keeps revving the engine up. Correct. Will be a female in that white charger. They're saying she was just released from a mental facility today. There are several family members around trying to calm her down also.
1: Forty-six. 43.
0: 2388 Villa Drive Northwest, in front of apartment

0: 46, 43. Female's going to be a Yaritza Cruz. No weapons involved.
1: Hey, Dolphin.
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0: Go ahead, Mark 511 out of service. 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
1: I'm copying. DTF-4, was everybody clear off London Drive? I copy.
2: Five and six.
1: Five and six.
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0: Five oh four, I copy. 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
3: One oh seven.
0: But
3: Poppy the caller, I'm gonna have information for miscellaneous report. I did add one note to the CAD 10-8.
0: Copy.

0: Engine 3, I copy and route. It's going to be 2510 2510 20th Street Northeast. EMS 505 is there on a lift assist. They're requesting you just non-emergency to assist with a patient. Approximately, it's 287.
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0: Confirm.
1: It's gonna be an assault report for 224 Powhatan Drive Northeast. Somebody shot a pellet gun towards his son. Who wants it filed?
0: Devo. This is going to go over here at the apartments.
1: Yeah, it's supposed to be in front of 8202. Looks like you're right in front of the complex there. GOA is on the opposite side of where you're sitting, though.

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0: 8039, can you copy a suicide threat?
1: There we go.
0: In the area of 1305 Paul Conn Parkway Northeast, it's the Recreation Center for North Lee. It's a female walking away from campus security, making threats to harm herself. They said it's a Rhea Garner, 13-14-year-old female. Campus security is following her. I'll try to get a description.
1: 39, what's her direction of travel?
0: Sorry, call digger's still trying to get that too. Let me see if I can find it on Rapid.
2: Seven, yeah, I'll be in Rapid as well.
0: Okay, she's wearing a red shirt. Caprice should be a white female with brown hair. She's also on admin, so I can't see any direction of travel on Rapid.